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4: Tonight, we'll see partly cloudy skies and lows in the upper 60s. Columbus Day brings mostly sunny conditions, with highs near 86. Tomorrow night turns mainly clear, lows dipping into the low 60s. Tuesday serves up plenty of sunshine, though highs run noticeably cooler, only in the low 70s. Wednesday looks partly cloudy, with highs near 66. And by Thursday, rain is possible, with high temperatures near 62.
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1: Tonight, we'll see partly cloudy skies and lows in the upper 60s. Columbus Day brings mostly sunny conditions, with highs near 86. Tomorrow night turns mainly clear, lows dipping into the low 60s. Tuesday serves up plenty of sunshine, though highs run noticeably cooler, only in the low 70s. Wednesday looks partly cloudy with highs near 66. And by Thursday, rain is possible, with high temperatures near 62.
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She said that don't confront me, long as I get my money next Friday. 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
2: Hi, this is Neil Day. So my neighbor Sam quit smoking at an Alex Goen Hypnosis, and his wife Sarah lost 25 pounds. So I went. I walked out,

0: 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And that's after 35 years of smoking. Didn't even believe it at first. Didn't feel like anything really happened, but the desire was completely gone. I went back for a weight loss hypnosis and I went with my wife, Emily, and I lost 33 pounds. Emily, who lost 31 pounds, brought her friend Mary to the weight loss program and she lost 23. 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Thank you, Alex Cohen.
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4: Tonight, we'll see partly cloudy skies and lows in the upper 60s. Columbus Day brings mostly sunny conditions, with highs near 86. Tomorrow night turns mainly clear, lows dipping into the low 60s. Tuesday serves up plenty of sunshine, though highs run noticeably cooler, only in the low 70s. Wednesday looks partly cloudy, with highs near 66. And by Thursday, rain is possible, with high temperatures near 62.
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1: Ozempic, GLP-1s, every day the same thought haunts you. What if I stop? The British Medical Journal says most gain every pound back 4 times faster. Why? The shot quiets your appetite. It can't touch your habits. They live in the subconscious, where Ozempic can't go. The Journal of the American Medical Association found adding behavior therapy to GLP-1s nearly tripled the results. Tripled. And Goan Hypnosis is behavior therapy concentrated, a sequence patented in 2002 for rewiring the subconscious, engineered to kill cravings, food, or cigarettes, leave you full on half the food, take off 10, 20, 30 pounds or more with no willpower. 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
4: Tonight, we'll see variable cloudiness with lows in the upper 60s. Columbus Day offers more sun than clouds and highs near 86. Skies stay mostly clear tomorrow night as lows dip into the low 60s. Tuesday turns mostly sunny but cooler with highs in the low 70s. Wednesday brings partly cloudy skies and highs in the mid 60s. Then by Thursday, showers are possible with temperatures reaching around 62.
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2: Ozempic, GLP-1s, every day the same thought haunts you. What if I stop? 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Why? 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The Journal of the American Medical Association found adding behavior therapy to GLP-1s nearly tripled the results. Tripled. And Goan Hypnosis is behavior therapy concentrated, a sequence patented in 2002 for rewiring the subconscious, engineered to kill cravings, food, or cigarettes, leave you full on half the food, take off 10, 20, 30 pounds or more with no willpower. 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
3: Tonight, we'll see variable cloudiness with lows in the upper 60s. Columbus Day offers more sun than clouds and highs near 86. Skies stay mostly clear tomorrow night as lows dip into the low 60s. Tuesday turns mostly sunny but cooler with highs in the low 70s. Wednesday brings partly cloudy skies and highs in the mid 60s. Then by Thursday, showers are possible with temperatures reaching around 62.
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2: Overnight, we'll stay partly cloudy with lows near 69. Partly cloudy skies hang around today as highs climb to near 86. Tonight turns mostly clear and we'll dip into the low 60s. Tomorrow brings some sunshine at times, but it's noticeably cooler with highs only in the low 70s. Wednesday looks partly cloudy, highs in the mid 60s. Then Thursday, showers are possible with a high near 62 and a low near 46.
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2: Overnight, we'll stay partly cloudy with lows near 69. Partly cloudy skies hang around today as highs climb to near 86. Tonight turns mostly clear and we'll dip into the low 60s. Tomorrow brings some sunshine at times, but it's noticeably cooler with highs only in the low 70s. Wednesday,

0: with highs only in the low 70s. Wednesday looks partly cloudy, highs in the mid-60s. Then Thursday, showers are possible, with a high near 62 and a low near 46.
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2: Hi, this is Neil J. So my neighbor Sam quit smoking at an Alex Goen Hypnosis, and his wife Sarah lost 25 pounds. 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I went back for a weight loss hypnosis, and I went with my wife Emily, and I lost 33 pounds. 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
3: Overnight, we'll stay partly cloudy with lows near 69. Partly cloudy skies hang around today as highs climb to near 86. Tonight turns mostly clear and we'll dip into the low 60s. Tomorrow brings some sunshine at times, but it's noticeably cooler with highs only in the low 70s. Wednesday looks partly cloudy, highs in the mid 60s. Then Thursday, showers are possible with a high near 62 and a low near 46.
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1: Ozempic, GLP-1s, every day the same thought haunts you. What if I stop? The British Medical Journal says most gain every pound back 4 times faster. Why? The shot quiets your appetite. It can't touch your habits. They live in the subconscious, where Ozempic can't go. The Journal of the American Medical Association found adding behavior therapy to GLP-1s nearly tripled the results. Tripled. And Goan hypnosis is behavior therapy concentrated, a sequence patented in 2002 for rewiring the subconscious, engineered to kill cravings, food, or cigarettes, leave you full on half the food, take off 10, 20, 30 pounds or more with no willpower. So when you and your doctor decide you're done with shots, the new you is already built. Only $59.99, guaranteed, or your money back. 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
2: Overnight, we'll stay partly cloudy with lows near 69. Partly cloudy skies hang around today as highs climb to near 86. Tonight turns mostly clear and we'll dip into the low 60s. Tomorrow brings some sunshine at times, but it's noticeably cooler with highs only in the low 70s. Wednesday looks partly cloudy, highs in the mid 60s. Then Thursday, showers are possible with a high near 62 and a low near 46.
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1: Lose weight, stop smoking with Alex Goen Hypnosis.
2: Hi, this is Neil Day. So my neighbor Sam quit smoking at an Alex Goen Hypnosis, and his wife Sarah lost 25 pounds. So I went. I walked out and never smoked again, and that's after 35 years of smoking. Didn't even believe it at first. Didn't feel like anything really happened, but the desire was completely gone. I went back for a weight loss hypnosis, and I went with my wife Emily, and I lost 33 pounds. Emily, who lost 31 pounds, brought her friend Mary to the weight loss program, and she lost 23. It just completely changed the way that we eat. Thank you, Alex Goen.
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3: Overnight, we'll stay partly cloudy with lows near 69. Partly cloudy skies hang around today,

0: as highs climb to near 86. Tonight turns mostly clear and will dip into the low 60s. Tomorrow brings some sunshine at times, but it's noticeably cooler with highs only in the low 70s. Wednesday looks partly cloudy, highs in the mid 60s. Then Thursday, showers are possible with a high near 62 and a low near 46.
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0: 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We're looking at a mostly sunny sky today, 86 the high. Clouds in 59 tonight, sunny in 73 tomorrow. Tomorrow night's going to be partly cloudy in 52, and Wednesday mostly sunny, a lot cooler. Look for a high of 66. With sunrise at 7:15, it's mostly clear at 70.
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102.7 WKBH regional forecast. Near record to record temperatures continue into today. Rain possible this afternoon along and north of I-90. Rain chances will be possible south of I-90 from tomorrow night into Wednesday and across the entire area from Wednesday night into Thursday night. Much colder temperatures expected on Friday night. This could bring an end to the growing season.

102.7 WKBH. Christian Watson caught two long touchdown passes from Jordan Love. Marshawn Lloyd also scored twice. And the Packers forced five turnovers as they trounced the Bears 31-7 at Lambeau yesterday. And the Vikings remained unbeaten with a 23-13 win over the New Orleans Saints. The NFL week wraps up tonight with Monday Night Football. It's the Bills in L.A. to take on the Rams.

Hey.

0: The Black Hole Sun of Soundgarden on 102.7 WKBH. Sunny and 86 today, clouds and 59 tonight. Tomorrow, mostly sunny and 73. Tomorrow night's going to be partly cloudy and 52. Wednesday, a lot cooler. Lots of sun, though. Look for a high of 66. Slight chance of rain late Wednesday night, a low of 48. And Thursday has a chance of rain in 63. Tripping over the pumpkin on the porch over on Playfield, it's mostly clear. It's 68. And stand by for the sounds of Billy Squire, Foreigner, and Lynyrd Skynyrd.
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2: One person was killed in a crash on the interstate just southeast of Linden Station last night. The victim was a 70-year-old man. Police say the man crashed his SUV into the bridge deck of an overpass. One person had to be med-flighted to a La Crosse hospital after a tractor-trailer rollover on Highway 35 between La Crosse and Stoddard yesterday morning. 35 was closed for about 2 hours. The man La Crosse police wanted for an alleged stabbing in the 100 block of North 3rd Street the Saturday night of Oktoberfest has been arrested. Police say 30-year-old Paul Thomas had already fled the scene by the time they arrived. The victim was sent to a city hospital. Thomas was originally charged with attempted murder in a city Southside 2015 shooting before pleading to lesser charges and being sentenced to 7 years in prison. The speed limit on Holman Drive between Old County Highway NA and Highway 53 could be dropped to 45 miles an hour from 55 miles an hour. The County Public Works Committee will consider it Thursday. The Highway Department recommends approval. Officials say there's increased daily traffic and a nearly threefold increase in crashes over the last 5 years. A 2014 speed study also suggested the drop. Last month was the 25th anniversary of the 9/11 terrorist attacks that started on the World Trade Center in New York City. Sparta's school superintendent Sam Russ was in New York that day as an assistant baseball coach at Division I Manhattan College, about 15 miles north of Ground Zero. Russ says the day of communication was down quite extensively, so he told family in a text that it might be the last time he talked to them for quite a while.
3: It was really a time when New York came together as well. So much, you know, volunteering, the support, how can everyone help? But it's when the city really came together as well to unite. And that was the thing that I remember. The biggest thing is we came to unite as New Yorkers and to help everybody out because so many people were affected directly, indirectly. Somebody knew somebody that didn't seem to get out, unfortunately, or went up and saved somebody's life. A story of heroism. It was just confusing a lot, but it was also a time to come together, to bond like the city's probably never happened before, and I was part of it.
2: Russ says that included one of Manhattan's pitchers who ended up pitching for the St. Louis Cardinals, who had an uncle who was one of the first responders and firemen that never made it out of the towers. And now you're up to date. Craig Otto, Magnum Media News.
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5: David Crowley has told us exactly who he is. On illegal immigration, his own words say it all.
6: And when it comes down to the immigrants and when it comes down to the LGBTQ community, I always say, I'm not an ally, I'm an accomplice. I'm gonna be with you no matter what.
5: Crowley says he'd make Wisconsin a sanctuary state and make you foot the

0: for benefits for illegal immigrants. In Dane County, a repeat drunk driver here illegally killed two teenagers.
1: I'm an accomplice.
0: In Fond du Lac, an illegal immigrant tied up and blindfolded a 12-year-old girl to rape her.
1: I'm an accomplice.
0: In Milwaukee, a drunk illegal immigrant killed a Special Olympian on his way to church with his parents.
1: I'm an accomplice.
0: David Crowley said it himself.
1: I'm not an ally, I'm an accomplice. I'm gonna be with you no matter what.
0: David Crowley, fighting for illegal immigrants, not you.
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0: I have ELO, Molly Hatchet, the Eagles on the way. 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I'm Kelly Wild. The fourth annual virtual food drive is on for the Hunger Task Force until November 30th. Just go to lacrossehtf.org/food drive and shop for cans of tuna, cans of fruit, pasta dinners, jars of peanut butter and cereal, or make a cash donation. 100% of the proceeds will go to providing food services to individuals and families in our area.
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102.7 WKBH. Bryce Terang homered off Tarek Skubal, and Milwaukee's bullpen shut down the Dodgers to take the Brewers to a 2-1 win in the first game of the NLCS. Game 2 is tonight in Milwaukee, and the ALCS gets underway tonight with the Guardians in Tampa to take on the Rays.

0: Mostly sunny for Columbus Day / Indigenous Peoples Day. 86 the high in your drive home with Dylan. Partly cloudy tonight, 59 the low. Tomorrow's going to be mostly sunny in 73. Tomorrow night, a partly cloudy sky, a low of 52. Wednesday, back to more seasonable temperatures, a mostly sunny sky, and a high of 66. On the way, I got Pink Floyd, Stevie Nicks, AC/DC, and what would your ChatGPT do if it was a real person?
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I'm Kelly Wilde. It's 102.7 WKBH, and someone asked ChatGPT what it would do if it was human for just one day. Let me give you some of the top things it said it would try. I'd look at the sky. It said it would love to feel the sun on its face, too, and humans take it for granted. I'd cry, but not from sadness, just to know what it's like to be overwhelmed and not have an answer. I'd mess up. It said it would love to know what it's like to not be perfect. I'd look in the mirror, quote, who am I really when I have a face? Do I look kind? Do my eyes carry weight? Would I recognize myself or just be scared of finally existing? And I'd fall in love, quote, not in a romantic way, but with life, with a dog wagging its tail, with a kid laughing too hard, with a song that hits just right. Is ChatGPT's relevance or intelligence based on analytics it gathers through geographical location? Because when I posed that question, the response I got was, I would eat my weight in batter-fried cheese curds while drinking old fashions and watching wrestling with grandma.

0: 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You'll have an opportunity to process your unique experience while receiving the comfort and compassion of others who understand. It's free, there is no registration required, and you can find out more at fscenter.org. Motley Crue, REM, Led Zeppelin on the way.
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0: 102.7 WKBH. We're looking at a mostly sunny sky today, 86 the high. Clouds in 59 tonight, sunny in 73 tomorrow. Tomorrow night's going to be partly cloudy in 52, and Wednesday mostly sunny, a lot cooler. Look for a high of 66. Coming up, Van Halen, Tom Petty, Nazareth, and our favorite breakup food is...
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0: 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And not surprisingly, people want to treat themselves to comfort food and sugary sweets when they get dumped or a relationship ends. Iowa reaches for the cookie dough. Minnesota puts down the waffles. And here in Wisconsin, it's grilled cheese. By the way, the most popular number one breakup food, six states said milkshake. Well, that makes sense. You get dumped, then you want a milkshake to bring all the boys to the yard.
1: My milkshake brings all the boys to the yard, and they're like, it's better than yours.
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0: 102.7 WKBH regional forecast. Near record to record temperatures continue into today. Rain possible this afternoon along and north of I-90. Rain chances will be possible south of I-90 from tomorrow night into Wednesday and across the entire area from Wednesday night into Thursday night. Much colder temperatures expected on Friday night. This could bring an end to the growing season. Today in the Cooley region, a mostly sunny sky, a high of 86. Munching down that mound of mini muffins as you wait for your meeting over a monitor. It's 68 with the Doors and Jimmy Buffett next.
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2: One person was killed in a crash on the interstate just southeast of Linden Station last night. The victim was a 70-year-old man. Police say the man crashed his SUV into the bridge deck of an overpass. One person had to be med-flighted to a La Crosse hospital after a tractor-trailer rollover on Highway 35 between La Crosse and Stoddard yesterday morning. 35 was closed for about 2 hours. The man La Crosse police wanted for an alleged stabbing in the 100 block of North 3rd Street the Saturday night of Oktoberfest has been arrested. Police say 30-year-old Paul Thomas had already fled the scene by the time they arrived. The victim was sent to a city hospital. Thomas was originally charged with attempted murder in a city Southside 2015 shooting for pleading to lesser charges and being sent

0: sentenced to 7 years in prison. The speed limit on Holman Drive between Old County Highway NE and Highway 53 could be dropped to 45 miles an hour from 55 miles an hour. The County Public Works Committee will consider it Thursday. The Highway Department recommends approval. Officials say there's increased daily traffic and a nearly threefold increase in crashes over the last 5 years. A 2014 speed study also suggested the drop. Last month was the 25th anniversary of the 9/11 terrorist attacks that started on the World Trade Center in New York City. Sparta's school superintendent Sam Russ was in New York that day as an assistant baseball coach at Division I Manhattan College, about 15 miles north of Ground Zero. Russ says the day of communication was down quite extensively, so he told family in a text that it might be the last time he talked to them for quite a while.
1: It was really a time when New York came together as well. So much, you know, volunteering, the support, how can everyone help? But it's when the city really came together as well to unite. And that was the thing that I remember. The biggest thing is we came to unite as New Yorkers and to help everybody out because so many people were affected directly, indirectly. Somebody knew somebody that didn't seem to get out, unfortunately, or went up and saved somebody's life. A story of heroism. It was just confusing a lot, but it was also a time to come together to bond like the city's probably never happened before, and I was part of it.
0: Russ says that included one of Manhattan's pitchers who ended up pitching for the St. Louis Cardinals, who had an uncle who was one of the first responders and firemen that never made it out of the towers. And now you're up to date. Craig Otto, Magnum Media News.
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I'm Kelly Wilde. It's 102.7 WKBH, and a new survey found that 64% of singles said they'd be open to meeting for breakfast on a first date. The appeal of a breakfast date is pretty simple. Take some of the pressure off. It's usually cheaper than a dinner date, and it doesn't require a long commitment, and it gives people an easy exit if things aren't clicking. But if the sparks do fly, there's plenty of day left to keep hanging out, and at the very least, you're probably less likely to get stood up if they know there's pancakes. Wait, I take that back. I actually got stood up on a breakfast date. Of course, it was 2:30 in the morning and it was the halfway diner.

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5: David Crowley has told us exactly who he is. On illegal immigration, his own words say it all.
6: And when it comes down to the immigrants, and when it comes down to the LGBTQ community, I always say, I'm not an ally, I'm an accomplice. I'm gonna be with you no matter what.
5: Crowley says he'd make Wisconsin a sanctuary state and make you

0: Foot the bill for benefits for illegal immigrants. In Dane County, a repeat drunk driver here illegally killed two teenagers.
1: I'm an accomplice.
0: In Fond du Lac, an illegal immigrant tied up and blindfolded a 12-year-old girl to rape her.
1: I'm an accomplice.
0: In Milwaukee, a drunk illegal immigrant killed a Special Olympian on his way to church with his parents.
1: I'm an accomplice.
0: David Crowley said it himself.
1: I'm not an ally, I'm an accomplice. I'm gonna be with you no matter what.
0: David Crowley, fighting for illegal immigrants, not you.
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0: 5 mistakes couples make without even realizing it. 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Sunny and 86 today. Clouds and 59 tonight. Sunny and 73 tomorrow. Clouds and 52 tomorrow night. Wednesday, mostly sunny and 66. And Thursday is a chance of rain and 63.
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0: I am Kelly Wilde. It's 102.7 WKBH. And do you ever feel like you've got your partner completely figured out? Well, according to relationship therapists, that mindset is one of the biggest mistakes you can make. Apparently, many couples lose their sense of curiosity over time. And when you stop being curious, you stop asking questions. And that's when the relationship can get stale pretty quickly. Here are five mistakes that couples make without even realizing it. Number one, assuming you know everything about your partner. People's interests change over time, and the more you learn about your partner, the stronger your relationship will be. Number two, avoiding difficult conversations. Topics like money and intimacy can be uncomfortable, but they're very important. Number three, getting stuck in maintenance mode. Relationships need a balance between everyday responsibilities and new experiences. Too much routine can make things feel boring. Number four, keeping feelings of connection to yourself. You should always share your positive feelings and appreciation with your partner. Sometimes a simple, heartfelt comment can mean everything. And finally, number five, focusing on what's wrong with your sex life. Try emphasizing what's working and what you like about the other person, and maybe increase the frequency where it's more than just Christmas or your birthday. I added that last part, by the way.
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0: Mostly sunny for Columbus Day / Indigenous Peoples Day. 86 the high in your drive home with Dylan. Partly cloudy tonight, 59 the low. Tomorrow's going to be mostly sunny in 73. Tomorrow night, a partly cloudy sky, a low of 52. Wednesday, back to more seasonable temperatures, a mostly sunny sky, and a high of 66. Running through your neighbor's leaf pile over on Liberty at 68 with Golden Earring, Foreigner, and Tom Petty on the way. 102.7 WKBH.
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2: One person was killed in a crash on the interstate just southeast of Linden Station last night. The victim was a 70-year-old man. Police say the man crashed his SUV into the bridge deck of an overpass. One person had to be med-flighted to a La Crosse hospital after a tractor-trailer rollover on Highway 35 between La Crosse and Stoddard yesterday morning. 35 was closed for about 2 hours. The man La Crosse police wanted for an alleged stabbing in the 100 block of North 3rd Street the Saturday night of Oktoberfest has been arrested. Police say 30-year-old Paul Thomas had already fled the scene by the time they arrived. The victim was sent to a city hospital. Thomas was originally charged with attempted murder in a city Southside 2015 shooting before pleading to lesser charges and being sentenced to 7 years in prison. The speed limit on Holman Drive between Old County Highway NA and Highway 53 could be dropped to 45 miles an hour from 55 miles an hour. The County Public Works Committee will consider it Thursday. The Highway Department recommends approval. Officials say there's increased daily traffic and a nearly threefold increase in crashes over the last 5 years. A 2014 speed study also suggested the drop. Last month was the 25th anniversary of the 9/11 terrorist attacks that started on the World Trade Center in New York City. Sparta's school superintendent Sam Russ was in New York that day as an assistant baseball coach at Division I Manhattan College, about 15 miles north of Ground Zero. Russ says the day of communication was down quite extensively, so he told family in a text that it might be the last time he talked to them for quite a while.
3: It was really a time when New York came together as well. So much, you know, volunteering, the support, how can everyone help? But it's when the city really came together.

0: as well to unite. And that was the thing that I remember. The biggest thing is we came to unite as New Yorkers and to help everybody out, because so many people were affected directly, indirectly. Somebody knew somebody that didn't seem to get out, unfortunately, or went up and saved somebody's life. A story of heroism. It was just confusing a lot, but it was also a time to come together, to bond like the city's probably never happened before, and I was part of it.
1: Russ says that included one of Manhattan's pitchers who ended up pitching for the St. Louis Cardinals, who had an uncle who was one of the first responders and firemen that never made it out of the towers. And now you're up to date. Craig Otto, Magnum Media News.
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0: 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We're looking at a mostly sunny sky today, 86 the high. Clouds in 59 tonight, sunny in 73 tomorrow. Tomorrow night's going to be partly cloudy in 52, and Wednesday mostly sunny, a lot cooler. Look for a high of 66.
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0: Rocking you like a hurricane with the Scorpions on 102.7 WKBH. The 35th annual Great Tri-State Rail Sale is next Saturday, October 24th at 9 at the Onalaska Omni Center. The Rail Sale traditionally hosts vendors from six states offering 300 tables of railroad-related merchandise. Proceeds from this event are used to maintain and restore the La Crosse Shortline Railroad Heritage Museum that's in Copeland Park.
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one day. Let me give you some of the top things it said it would try. I'd look at the sky. It said it would love to feel the sun on its face too, and humans take it for granted. I'd cry, but not from sadness, just to know what it's like to be overwhelmed and not have an answer. I'd mess up. It said it would love to know what it's like to not be perfect. I'd look in the mirror, quote, who am I really when I have a face? Do I look kind? Do my eyes carry weight? Would I recognize myself or just be scared of finally existing? And I'd fall in love, quote, not in a romantic way, but with life, with a dog wagging its tail, with a kid laughing too hard, with a song that hits just right. Is ChatGPT's relevance or intelligence based on

0: 102.7 WKBH. Regional forecast, near record to record temperatures continue into today. Rain possible this afternoon along and north of I-90. Rain chances will be possible south of I-90 from tomorrow night into Wednesday and across the entire area from Wednesday night into Thursday night. Much colder temperatures expected on Friday night. This could bring an end to the growing season.
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3: David Crowley has told us exactly who he is. On illegal immigration, his own words say it all.
4: And when it comes down to the immigrants and when it comes down to the LGBTQ community, I always say, I'm not an ally, I'm an accomplice. I'm gonna be with you no matter what.
3: Crowley says he'd make Wisconsin a sanctuary state and make you foot the bill for benefits for illegal immigrants. In Dane County, a repeat drunk driver here illegally killed two teenagers.
4: I'm an accomplice.
3: In Fond du Lac, an illegal immigrant tied up and blindfolded a 12-year-old girl to rape her.
4: I'm an accomplice.
3: In Milwaukee, a drunk illegal immigrant killed a Special Olympian on his way to church with his parents.
4: I'm an accomplice.
3: David Crowley said it himself.

0: girl to rape her.
1: I'm an accomplice.
0: In Milwaukee, a drunk illegal immigrant killed a Special Olympian on his way to church with his parents.
1: I'm an accomplice.
0: David Crowley said it himself.
1: I'm not an ally, I'm an accomplice. I'm gonna be with you no matter what.
0: David Crowley, fighting for illegal immigrants, not you.
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2: I'm Jake Johnson, the high school math teacher running for Congress. 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Our lives keep getting more expensive, while career politicians let our tax

0: dollars get stolen by fraud and corruption. I'm running against Congressman Brad Finstead. He voted for the tariffs and the Iran war. Now gas, fertilizer, and diesel cost more. He even took money from data center companies, then voted to give them billions in tax breaks. You do the math. In Congress, I'll work with Republicans and Democrats to finally pass a farm bill that delivers year-round E15. I'll also fully fund our police departments and rural clinics and stop China and data centers from buying up our farmland. I'm Jake Johnson, a math teacher and now a candidate for Congress. And I approve this message because Brad Finstead is creating problems. I'll solve them.
1: Paid for by Jake Johnson for Congress.
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0: How you doing? Happy Monday, my friends. It is Ben Scott singing out. Say little revenge served up yesterday in Lambeau Field. We'll recap Packers and the Bears in less than 15 minutes. Hang tight.
1: The Blue Golds are at home this week in the final game of the regular season, and this looks like a good one. 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

0: families. 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
1: Look for variable cloudiness today. Highs near 85, south breezes near 10. Tonight turns partly cloudy with a low in the low 60s as winds shift west at 10. Tomorrow brings a few clouds, highs in the low 70s, and a northwest wind at 10. Partly cloudy skies continue tomorrow night, low in the low 50s. Wednesday stays partly cloudy, highs in the mid 60s, lows around the upper 40s.
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Ben Scott's with you, and man, was it fun to watch Packers and Bears yesterday at Lambeau Field. Little revenge, if you will, with the Packers rolling to a 31-7 win after the Bears ended their season last year in the playoffs. Jordan Love, he was outstanding, throwing for 367 yards, the most ever by a Packers quarterback against Chicago at Lambeau Field, and Christian Watson was his favorite target yesterday, hauling in two long touchdown passes, one for 42 yards and another for 53. Marshawn Lloyd added two touchdowns of his own, while the Packers defense forced five turnovers, including two picks by Xavier McKinney. The Bears were without starting quarterback Caleb Williams, of course, but the Packers, hey, they took care of business. They have now moved to 3-2 on the season. So, going to be fun. Another Bear matchup, of course, coming up on Christmas this year. So, just good to see the Packers kind of play a complete game yesterday.

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0: Music and politics. We hear from Tom Morello from Rage Against the Machine here in about 15 minutes about why not every artist has to get political. Hang tight.
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2: David Crowley has told us exactly who he is. On illegal immigration, his own words

0: all.
1: And when it comes down to the immigrants, and when it comes down to the LGBTQ community, I always say, I'm not an ally, I'm an accomplice. I'm gonna be with you no matter what.
0: Crowley says he'd make Wisconsin a sanctuary state and make you foot the bill for benefits for illegal immigrants. In Dane County, a repeat drunk driver here illegally killed two teenagers.
1: I'm an accomplice.
0: In Fond du Lac, an illegal immigrant tied up and blindfolded a 12-year-old girl to rape her.
1: I'm an accomplice.
0: In Milwaukee, a drunk illegal immigrant killed a Special Olympian on his way to church with his parents.
1: I'm an accomplice.
0: David Crowley said it himself.
1: I'm not an ally, I'm an accomplice. I'm gonna be with you no matter what.
0: David Crowley, fighting for illegal immigrants, not you.
2: Paid for by Tiffany for Wisconsin.
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0: Ben Scott's hanging out. Appreciate you doing the same. And I mentioned a few minutes ago, Rage Against the Machines. Tom Morello says rock bands should make music that's true to who they are, not just get political because they think they're supposed to. In a new interview, Morello pointed to Motley Crue singing about groupies as an example of a band being authentic to its own style. But he also says some classic rock songs have delivered powerful political messages. Black Sabbath's War Pigs takes aim at war and those who profit from it, while Iron Maiden's Run to the Hills tells the story of the violent treatment of Native Americans. Morello's message is pretty simple. Make music that means something to you, and don't censor yourself just because you're worried about how people might react. Now, me, I've always been able to listen to music and just kind of separate any sort of political message or political beliefs that are in the music and just enjoy the song for, well, what it is, a rockin' tune, if you will. I know some people, they struggle to do that, and then we see all of these, you know, debates happen on social media, people attack each other. I just wish we could just enjoy music for what it is, just music. Does it make you feel good? Does it kind of, you know, help illuminate the situation you're in? Does it help you get through a situation you're in? Music is meant to be just entertainment, my friends.
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5: Rumors spreading around in that Texas town. About the shack outside the games. And you know what I'm talking about. Just let me know if you wanna go to that home out on the range. They got a lot of nice girls.

0: As October continues to roll on, DNR has put out a list of fall activities you could take part in inside state parks. We'll share a few of those with you here in less than 15 minutes. It is Ben Scott.
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5: Look for variable cloudiness today. Highs near 85, south breezes near 10. Tonight turns partly cloudy with a low in the low 60s as winds shift west at 10. Tomorrow brings a few clouds, highs in the low 70s, and a northwest wind at 10. Partly cloudy skies continue tomorrow night, low in the low 50s. Wednesday stays partly cloudy, highs in the mid 60s, lows around the upper 40s.
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0: Ben Scottson, if you're looking for a reason to get outside here in the month of October, Wisconsin State Parks have plenty going on here in the back half of the month. A few dates to keep in mind. Friday, October the 16th, Lakeshore State Park. They host Strolling Lakeshore at sunset. 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Then on Saturday, October 24th, so 1 week from this Saturday, Devil's Lake State Park hosts its Halloween Extravaganza, and Straight Lake Straight Park hosts a fall candlelight hike. Easy for me to say, man. Governor Nelson State Park also is a candlelight hike that evening as well. Now, you can see the complete list of activities happening across Wisconsin State Parks here online. The DNR's website, dnr.wisconsin.gov/events.
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0: Former Foreigner frontman Lou Gramm not thrilled with where rock music is these days. We'll let you know what Lou has to say, and I think some of us may be in agreement with Mr. Gramm. We'll share those thoughts here in about 15 minutes. It is Ben Scott hanging out with you.
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1: David Crowley has told us exactly who he is. On illegal immigration, his own words say it all.
2: And when it comes down to the immigration, when it comes down to the LGBTQ community, I always say, I'm not an ally, I'm an accomplice. I'm gonna be with you no matter what.
1: Crowley says he'd make Wisconsin a sanctuary state and make you foot the bill for benefits for illegal immigrants. In Dane County, a repeat drunk driver here illegally killed two teenagers.
2: I'm an accomplice.
1: In Fond du Lac, an illegal immigrant tied up and blindfolded a 12-year-old girl to rape her.
2: I'm an accomplice.
1: In Milwaukee, a drunk illegal immigrant killed a Special Olympian on his way to church with his parents.
2: I'm an accomplice.
1: David Crowley said it himself.
2: I'm not an ally, I'm an accomplice. I'm gonna be with

0: protects you no matter what.
1: David Crowley, fighting for illegal immigrants, not you.
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Ben Scott's with you, and if you've ever had the thought, man, what happened to rock radio, or what happened to the radio that I grew up with, kind of that mix of the pop, the rock, the, you know, just everything kind of combined, what Top 40 used to be? Well, Lou Gramm has some thoughts. The former Foreigner frontman says today's chart music is just too commercial, too poppy, and not enough like the rock that dominated radio decades ago. Gramm specifically mentioned Foreigner's Hot Blooded, saying a song like that wouldn't get played on today's radio. That's quite a statement considering Foreigner's catalog, of course, includes classics like Cold as Ice, Feels Like the First Time, and Jukebox Hero. Gramm says he hopes radio can make room again for great rock musicians and songwriters. And coming from the voice behind some of those huge hits, clearly carries a little weight there, Lou's opinion.

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So this is really a critique of what you would call top 40 radio, right? And them just not giving rock a chance on those airwaves. And it kind of makes you wonder, are we going to be listening to Foreigner another 40 years down the road? Because, well, there just isn't rock music anymore.

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0: One person was killed in a crash on the interstate just southeast of Linden Station last night. The victim was a 70-year-old man. Police say the man crashed his SUV into the bridge deck of an overpass. One person had to be med-flighted to a La Crosse hospital after a tractor-trailer rollover on Highway 35 between La Crosse and Stoddard yesterday morning. 35 was closed for about 2 hours. The man La Crosse police wanted for an alleged stabbing in the 100 block of North 3rd Street the Saturday night of Oktoberfest has been arrested. Police say 30-year-old Paul Thomas had already fled the scene by the time they arrived. The victim was sent to a city hospital. Thomas was originally charged with attempted murder in a city Southside 2015 shooting before pleading to lesser charges and being sentenced to 7 years in prison. The speed limit on Holman Drive between Old County Highway NA and Highway 53 could be dropped to 45 miles an hour from 55 miles an hour. The County Public Works Committee will consider it Thursday. The Highway Department recommends approval. Officials say there's increased daily traffic and a nearly threefold increase in crashes over the last 5 years. A 2014 speed study also suggested the drop. Last month was the 25th anniversary of the 9/11 terrorist attacks that started on the World Trade Center in New York City. Sparta's school superintendent Sam Russ was in New York that day as an assistant baseball coach at Division I Manhattan College, about 15 miles north of Ground Zero. Russ says the day of communication was down quite extensively, so he told family in a text that it might be the last time he talked to them for quite a while.
1: It was really a time when New York came together as well. So much, you know, volunteering, the support, how can everyone help? But it's when the city really came together as well to unite. And that was the thing that I remember. The biggest thing is we came to unite as New Yorkers and to help everybody out because so many people were affected directly, indirectly. Somebody knew somebody that didn't seem to get out, unfortunately, or went up and saved somebody's life. A story of heroism. It was just confusing a lot, but it was also a time to come together to bond like the city's probably never happened before, and I was part of it.
0: Russ says that included one of Manhattan's pitchers who ended up pitching for the St. Louis Cardinals, who had an uncle who was one of the first responders and firemen that never made it out of the towers. And now you're up to date. Craig Otto, Magnum Media News.
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6: Look for variable cloudiness today. Highs near 85, south breezes near 10. Tonight turns partly cloudy with a low in the low 60s as winds shift west at 10. Tomorrow brings a few clouds, highs in the low 70s, and a northwest wind at 10. Partly cloudy skies continue tomorrow night, low in the low 50s. Wednesday stays partly cloudy, highs in the mid 60s, lows around the upper 40s.
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0: Ben Scott's with you, and I mentioned a few minutes ago, Wisconsin's next drug take-back day. 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

0: 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Thank you, Alex Cohen.
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0: Why does Instagram continue to suggest a Creed tune when you're trying to make a post? We'll share what we know, at least, behind the internet's latest rock and roll mystery. Got that for you here in the next few minutes. I am Ben Scott.
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2: David Crowley has told us exactly who he is. 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
3: And when it comes down to the immigrants, when it comes down to the LGBTQ community, I always say, I'm not an ally, I'm an accomplice. I'm gonna be with you no matter what.
2: Crowley says he'd make Wisconsin a sanctuary state and make you foot the bill for benefits for illegal immigrants. In Dane County, a repeat drunk driver here illegally killed two teenagers.
3: I'm an accomplice.
2: In Fond du Lac, an illegal immigrant tied up and blindfolded a 12-year-old girl to rape her.
3: I'm an accomplice.
2: In Milwaukee, a drunk illegal immigrant killed a Special Olympian on his way to church with his parents.
3: I'm an accomplice.
2: David Crowley said it himself.

0: David Crowley said it himself.
1: I'm not an ally, I'm an accomplice. I'm gonna be with you no matter what.
0: David Crowley, fighting for illegal immigrants, not you.
2: Paid for by Tiffany for Wisconsin.
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Ben Scott's hanging out, and I'll admit Instagram is something I will scroll through, not something I typically post on that social media app, but apparently lately, if you post over there, you may have noticed the app really wants you to use creeds higher on your posts and stories. And no, you're not imagining this. Instagram has confirmed that a glitch caused the 1999 hit to be recommended to more people than intended. People online have been joking that Creed must be paying Meta to promote the song, with users reporting it popping up for everything from pictures of their pets to a plate of Caesar salad. Even an Instagram spokesperson joked that the song was always being recommended to them too. The company says its engineering team is investigating the problem. Meanwhile, Higher was a massive hit for Creed, of course, topping the mainstream rock chart and helping Human Clay become one of the biggest rock albums of its era. So you're not alone if you keep seeing Higher from Creed pop up as the recommended music to include with your Instagram post or story.

0: from Germany to Lambo to American Family Field. Details on a wild Sunday for one Green Bay Packer fan. That's on the way in about 15 minutes. It is Ben Scott.
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2: One person was killed in a crash on the interstate just southeast of Linden Station last night. The victim was a 70-year-old man. Police say the man crashed his SUV into the bridge deck of an overpass. One person had to be med-flighted to a La Crosse hospital after a tractor-trailer rollover on Highway 35 between La Crosse and Stoddard yesterday morning. 35 was

0: closed for about 2 hours. The man La Crosse police wanted for an alleged stabbing in the 100 block of North 3rd Street the Saturday night of Oktoberfest has been arrested. Police say 30-year-old Paul Thomas had already fled the scene by the time they arrived. The victim was sent to a city hospital. Thomas was originally charged with attempted murder in a city Southside 2015 shooting before pleading to lesser charges and being sentenced to 7 years in prison. The speed limit on Holman Drive between Old County Highway NA and Highway 53 could be dropped to 45 miles an hour from 55 miles an hour. The County Public Works Committee will consider it Thursday. The Highway Department recommends approval. Officials say there's increased daily traffic and a nearly threefold increase in crashes over the last 5 years. A 2014 speed study also suggested the drop. Last month was the 25th anniversary of the 9/11 terrorist attacks that started on the World Trade Center in New York City. Sparta's school superintendent Sam Russ was in New York that day as an assistant baseball coach at Division I Manhattan College, about 15 miles north of Ground Zero. Russ says the day of communication was down quite extensively, so he told family in a text that it might be the last time he talked to them for quite a while.
1: It was really a time when New York came together as well. So much, you know, volunteering, the support, how can everyone help? But it's when the city really came together as well to unite. And that was the thing that I remember. The biggest thing is we came to unite as New Yorkers and to help everybody out because so many people were affected directly, indirectly. Somebody knew somebody that didn't seem to get out, unfortunately, or went up and saved somebody's life. A story of heroism. It was just confusing a lot, but it was also a time to come together to bond like the city's probably never happened before, and I was part of it.
0: Russ says that included one of Manhattan's pitchers who ended up pitching for the St. Louis Cardinals, who had an uncle who was one of the first responders and firemen that never made it out of the towers. And now you're up to date. Craig Otto, Magnum Media News.
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6: Look for variable cloudiness today. Highs near 85, south breezes near 10. Tonight turns partly cloudy with a low in the low 60s as winds shift west at 10. Tomorrow brings a few clouds, highs in the low 70s, and a northwest wind at 10. Partly cloudy skies continue tomorrow night, low in the low 50s. Wednesday stays partly cloudy, highs in the mid-60s, lows around the upper 40s.
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0: Oh, man. For us Wisconsinites, yesterday, quite the sporting day, of course, with both our Packers and Brewers playing and both getting a win. But for one fan from Germany, it was worth traveling across the Atlantic for. Dominic Ludes flew to Wisconsin to watch the Packers take on the Bears at Lambeau Field. He's been a Green Bay fan ever since watching Brett Favre play. When the Packers game time changed, Ludes and his friends realized they could make the roughly 100-mile drive to Milwaukee and catch game one of the Brewers' NLCS matchup against the Dodgers as well. And with Green Bay blowing out Chicago, they were able to leave Lambeau a little early and make the trip. Ludes admitted he was tired and still dealing with jet lag, but said it was well worth it. Man, I think a lot of us who live here in Wisconsin would have loved to do that too yesterday, but a lot of us, we had to work today, you know? That's a lot to cram into a Sunday. Can't imagine flying all the way from Germany and doing all of that.
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0: This Day in Rock on the way in, let's see, less than 15 minutes. And we go back to the mid-50s when vehicles went hi-fi, high fidelity, if you will. Hang tight for that. I am Ben Scott.
1: Ozempic, GLP-1s, every day the same thought haunts you. What if I stop? The British Medical Journal says most gain every pound back 4 times faster. Why? The shot quiets your appetite. It can't touch your habits. They live in the subconscious, where Ozempic can't go. The Journal of the American Medical Association found adding behavior therapy to GLP-1s nearly tripled the results. Tripled. And going hypnosis is behavior therapy.

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1: I'm Jake Johnson, the high school math teacher running for Congress. I've never run for office before, but I got fed up. Our lives keep getting more expensive, while career politicians let our tax dollars get stolen by fraud and corruption. I'm running against Congressman Brad Finstead. He voted for the tariffs and the Iran war. Now gas, fertilizer, and diesel cost more. He even took money from data center companies, then voted to give them billions in tax breaks. You do the math. In Congress, I'll work with Republicans and Democrats to finally pass a farm bill that delivers year-round E15. I'll also fully fund our police departments and rural clinics and stop China and data centers from buying up our farmland. I'm Jake Johnson, a math teacher and now a candidate for Congress. And I approve this message because Brad Finstead is creating problems. I'll solve them.
2: Paid for by Jake Johnson for Congress.
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Ben Scott's checking in one final time on a Back to Work Monday and This Day in Rock. We go back to 1955, October the 12th, and that is when Chrysler introduced the Highway Hi-Fi, a record player built right into the dashboard of their 1956 vehicles. It used special 7-inch records spinning at just 16 and 2/3 RPM, allowing up to an hour of music per side. The system was developed with CBS Laboratories, and Chrysler claimed its shock-resistant design could keep records playing even over bumpy roads. But there was a catch. You needed specially made records. The selection was limited, and the player could be expensive and unreliable. Some versions cost nearly $200. That's more than $2,000 in today's money. Now, Chrysler eventually tried another in-car record player using standard 45s, but that didn't last either. Eventually, of course, we know 8-track tapes and cassette players proved much more practical in vehicles. But Chrysler, man, they took a chance. Innovated This Day in Rock, October the 12th, 1955. They announced record players would be built into their upcoming vehicles.

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0: How's your Monday? It's got to be better than mine. In fact, you know, I was looking for my helmet, but I can't find it. I don't know who borrowed it. Thanks for hanging out. I'm Dylan. We're going to talk about Mondays more today. Oh, and frosted tips. Do you remember guys having frosted tips in their hair in the late 90s? We're going to discuss that as well.
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3: David Crowley has told us exactly who he is. On illegal immigration, his own words say it all.
4: And when it comes down to the immigrants, and when it comes down to the LGBTQ community, I always say, I'm not an ally, I'm an accomplice. I'm gonna be with you no matter what.
3: Crowley says he'd make Wisconsin a sanctuary state and make you foot the bill for benefits for illegal immigrants. In Dane County, a repeat drunk driver here illegally killed two teenagers.
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3: In Fond du Lac, an illegal immigrant tied up and blindfolded a 12-year-old girl to rape her.
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4: I'm not an ally, I'm an accomplice. I'm gonna be with you no matter what.
3: David Crowley, fighting for illegal immigrants, not you.
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6: Look for variable cloudiness today. Highs near 85, south breezes near 10. Tonight turns partly cloudy with a low in the low 60s as winds shift west at 10. Tomorrow brings a few clouds, highs in the low 70s, and a northwest wind at 10. Partly cloudy skies continue tomorrow night, low in the low 50s. Wednesday stays partly cloudy, highs in the mid 60s, lows around the upper 40s.
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0: 102.7 WKBH. Heads up, fresh produce distribution, Kane Street Community Garden. So Thursday, now of course they will be doing it today, 4:30 to 6, but this Thursday will be the final day. The garden officially closes for the season.
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0: 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Now, have you listened to Foreign Tongues, the album that they gave us in July? I really liked it. But yeah, I guess they're back at work again. Another album from them before the end of the year? I don't know about that, but they are working on another album.
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0: Are you the person that fixes everything in the house, or are you the person that breaks everything in the house? I'm Dylan, and this might surprise you, but sometimes I can be kind of a lot. Yeah. So my latest trick is I've been breaking the sensor on our garage door. I do all the yard work, right? And we've got a push mower, and it's got a bagger on it. And when I pull out the trash can to empty the bag, I keep bumping it and messing it up. And my man Brandon has asked me, I don't know, because I've done it like 7 times in the last 3 months. He's like, why? Why is it every time? Every time. And today was no exception. So today's garbage day. Brandon did not set the can out. And I see that the trash can's still in the garage. So I grab it and I hit the sensor. What's worse is I walk back into the garage. It's Columbus Day or Indigenous People Day. Are the garbage men even working today?
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2: David Crowley has told us exactly who he is. On illegal immigration, his own words say it all.
3: And when it comes down to the immigrants, when it comes down to the LGBTQ community, I always say, I'm not an ally, I'm an accomplice. I'm gonna be with you no matter what.
2: Crowley says he'd make Wisconsin a sanctuary state and make you foot the bill for benefits for illegal immigrants. In Dane County, a repeat drunk driver here illegally killed 2 teenagers.
3: I'm an accomplice.
2: In Fond du Lac, an illegal immigrant tied up and blindfolded a 12-year-old girl to rape her.
3: I'm an accomplice.
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3: I'm an accomplice.
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3: I'm not an ally, I'm an accomplice. I'm gonna be with you no matter what.
2: David Crowley, fighting for illegal immigrants, not you.
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5: Look for variable cloudiness today. Highs near 85, south breezes near 10. Tonight turns partly cloudy with a low in the low 60s as winds shift west at 10. Tomorrow brings a few clouds, highs in the low 70s, and a northwest wind at 10. Partly cloudy skies continue tomorrow night, low in the low 50s. Wednesday stays partly cloudy, highs in the mid 60s, lows around the upper 40s.
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3: 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Relief on your tax bill? Jeff Smith voted no on a tax cut for working families. Now, State Senator Jeff Smith even wants to keep taxing your overtime and tips. And after property taxes went up almost 8%, Jeff Smith even voted against property tax relief. Another big no from your State Senator Jeff Smith. 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

0: Did you watch SNL this past weekend? I did not, but I got to look for this video online. Comedian Shane Gillis, I guess, dropped an F-bomb during an SNL skit, and it was a Dr. Seuss sketch. It sounds like it was pretty funny, but obviously, you know, I'm not going to curse right now. You can't just go around dropping F-bombs on TV.
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Metallica is doing their residency at the Sphere in Las Vegas, and frontman James Hetfield explains why you won't get any political statements at a Metallica show. Okay, cool. Yeah, there's some bands you can go and see, and you know they're not going to say anything politically, but I would say if I'm going to go see Tom Morello, you know, of Rage Against the Machine or Audioslave, I would expect a little bit of political talk, because that's his jam. Even maybe The Boss, too. I wouldn't say every time you go to a Bruce Springsteen song, but he's probably going to mention politics as well. Not everybody, but some of them do.

0: 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It is not the rat tail. It is not the mullet. Although I kind of feel like the mullet came back a couple of years ago. We're going to talk more about this hairstyle in just a moment.
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2: 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In Dane County, a repeat drunk driver here illegally killed two teenagers.
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3: I'm not an ally, I'm an accomplice. I'm gonna be with you no matter what.
2: David Crowley, fighting for illegal immigrants, not you.
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5: We're looking at more sun than clouds today. Highs near 87 and a south wind around 10. Tonight brings cloudy periods and lows in the low 60s, while winds turn west at 10 with gusts to 25. Tomorrow offers a mix of sun and clouds. Highs in the low 70s on a northwest wind at 10. Then tomorrow night, a few clouds hang around with lows in the low 50s.
6: As certain as the sunrise and sunset without fail every day. 102.7 WKBH.

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0: Hey guys, did you do that frosted tip thing to your hair in the late 90s? Think about all the boy bands, Justin Timberlake, Brad Pitt even had the frosted tips in the late 90s. I guess this hairstyle is coming back, so I don't know. If you love the chain on your wallet, I feel like you can bring that back now. Ooh, as a girl, do you remember the slap bracelets in the late 90s? I always thought those were so cool. Maybe we can bring those back.
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I feel like most people have seen this by now, but just in case you haven't, Mike Ditka, coach of the Chicago Bears, Pro Football Hall of Famer, passed away late Friday, 86 years old. They have not released a cause of death, but he was surrounded by his friends and family and everybody that loved him.

0: Sammy Hagar, the Red Rocker, turns 78 years old tomorrow. And every year when this happens, he has a big party in Cabo, right, at his bar. Some year, this is on my bucket list, I would love to go to that. He looks good. He sounds good. He started performing to celebrate his own birthday last night. And there's video everywhere online if you want to check it out.
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3: David Crowley has told us exactly who he is. On illegal immigration, his own words say it all.
4: And when it comes down to the immigration, when it comes down to the LGBTQ community, I always say, I'm not an ally, I'm an accomplice. I'm gonna be with you no matter what.
3: Crowley says he'd make Wisconsin a sanctuary state and make you foot the bill for benefits for illegal immigrants. In Dane County, a repeat drunk driver here illegally killed two teenagers.
4: I'm an accomplice.
3: In Fond du Lac, an illegal immigrant tied up and blindfolded a 12-year-old girl to rape her.
4: I'm an accomplice.
3: In Milwaukee, a drunk illegal immigrant killed a Special Olympian on his way to church with his parents.
4: I'm an accomplice.
3: David Crowley said it himself.
4: I'm not an ally, I'm an accomplice. I'm gonna be with you no matter what.
3: David Crowley, fighting for illegal immigrants, not you.
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6: Partly cloudy this evening with lows falling to 62 and a west wind at 10 gusting to 25. Tomorrow brings a mix of sun and clouds, highs approaching the low 70s and winds out of the northwest near 10. Skies stay partly cloudy tomorrow night as lows dip into the low 50s. Wednesday features some clouds and highs in the mid 60s. Thursday, there's a good chance of rain, about a quarter inch of accumulation, with highs near 61.
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0: I'm Dylan. If you've been listening to me for any amount of time, you've probably heard me say this before. I am no relationship expert. So when I see an article like this, I always click on it. Five mistakes couples make without even realizing it. All right, we're just going to talk about, well, just the first one on the list here in just a moment.
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0: 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They do that free community dinner. So tomorrow is the second Tuesday of the month if you want to swing by there. You don't have to be a member of the church.
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Mistakes couples make without even realizing it. I'm Dylan. I clicked on this article. So here's the first thing. It says, assuming you know everything about your partner. People's interests change over time. The more you learn about your partner, the stronger your relationship will be. You can't assume to know everything, even about a subject, but definitely not about a person. What is it? When you assume, you make a meh, meh, out of you and me. Meh, meh. You know what that actually means, right? I can't say the word. Not right now. If we were having a beer, sure, I'd say the word.

0: Beach Boy Mike Love took the stage to make up some gigs that he missed earlier this year, this past weekend, and people are saying he did not look good. I am Dylan. You know, when you and I talked about this a couple weeks ago, man, Mike Love has nothing to prove to anybody. If he wants to be done, that's just fine. And if you don't feel good, sir, you definitely don't have to take the stage. I mean, Pet Sounds was one of the best albums ever released. He's in his 80s. If he's ready to slow down and he wants to stop touring, Mike, it's fine.
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2: 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Didn't even believe it at first. Didn't feel like anything really happened, but the desire was completely gone. I went back for a weight loss hypnosis, and I went with my wife Emily, and I lost 33 pounds. Emily, who lost 31 pounds, brought her friend Mary to the weight loss program, and she lost 23. It just completely changed the way that we eat. Thank you, Alex Goen.
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3: David Crowley has told us exactly who he is. On illegal immigration, his own words say it all.
4: And when it comes down to the immigrants, and when it comes down to the LGBTQ community, I always say, I'm not an ally, I'm an accomplice. I'm gonna be with you no matter what.
3: Crowley says he'd make Wisconsin a sanctuary state and make you foot the bill for benefits for illegal immigrants. In Dane County, a repeat drunk driver here illegally killed two teenagers.
4: I'm an accomplice.
3: In Fond du Lac, an illegal immigrant tied up and blindfolded a 12-year-old girl to rape her.
4: I'm an accomplice.
3: In Milwaukee, a drunk illegal immigrant killed a Special Olympian on his way to church with his parents.
4: I'm an accomplice.
3: David Crowley said it himself.
4: I'm not an ally, I'm an accomplice. I'm gonna be with you no matter what.
3: David Crowley, fighting for illegal immigrants, not you.
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6: Partly cloudy this evening with lows falling to 62 and a west wind at 10 gusting to 25. Tomorrow brings a mix of sun and clouds, highs approaching the low 70s and winds out of the northwest near 10. Skies stay partly cloudy tomorrow night as lows dip into the low 50s. Wednesday features some clouds and highs in the mid 60s. Thursday, there's a good chance of rain, about a quarter inch of accumulation with highs near 61.
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0: I hate it when they do this. This is why we're going to talk about it. Foreigner star Lou Gramm dismisses current trends in rock music, and he says only a miracle can save the genre. He argued that hits that made Foreigner one of the world's most successful bands would be ignored in the modern world. Listen, Mr. Lou Gramm, I have so much respect for you, but please don't bag on my people. Foo Fighters, you know, Ashes to New Linkin Park, whatever you're talking about. Listen, your rock was perfect when it came out. It hit everybody. And yes, you guys madly successful. But just because you don't understand some of this new rock that is coming out, I mean, who doesn't like the Foo Fighters? Sounds like Lou Gramm. Maybe. I don't like it when they do that. Don't do this.
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3: 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Now gas, fertilizer, and diesel cost more. 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You do the math. In Congress, I'll work with Republicans and Democrats to finally pass a farm bill that delivers year-round E15. 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I'm Jake Johnson, a math teacher and now a candidate for Congress. And I approve this message because Brad Finstead is creating problems. I'll solve them.
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0: Actor Tobey Maguire. Do you remember him from, well, he was Spider-Man and he's done plenty of other stuff too. Thanks for listening. I'm Dylan. Emotional maturity. I don't think I could have done something like this. Tobey Maguire's ex-wife, Jennifer, got married on Saturday, and Tobey wasn't just at the wedding. He was the officiant. Now, they had just finalized their divorce a month ago. And a month later, he's standing up marrying her off to somebody else. I don't know about you. I don't think I could have done something like that.
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